0: It's a Thoughtful Thursday with the Baker Boys, Eric V and Nick V.
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0: Why?
1: Shake Shack goes all out for his Halloween Reese's Peanut Butter Cup Shake.
0: Oh, man.
1: Let's go to Shake Shack.
0: Why are you promoting this stuff, Nick V?
1: It sounds like fun. It's Halloween. Once a year. Come on.

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11: Now, Halloween is definitely one of my favorite times of the year because I was a cavity creep. I like sweets. I still have a sweet tooth, but I've lost about 6 teeth because of those sweet teeth.
12: Oh, boy. Okay. What is your candy of choice?
11: My candy of choice used to be Reese's Peanut Butter Cups, but I no longer eat them.
12: So Eric V doesn't agree with the story, but I don't care. I'm going to share it with you guys out there. Shake Shack, they got something special going on for Halloween, all right? It's Reese's Peanut Butter Cup Shake. Eric V starting to shake over here.
11: I am.
12: Shake Shack has released that new Reese's Shake for Halloween and is loaded with features like the Reese's Peanut Butter Cup Shake, including the frozen custard with Reese's creamy peanut butter and fudge sauce poured into a cup lined with crackable dark chocolate shells.
11: Nick V sounds like an infomercial right now.
12: It's topped with whipped cream.
11: Are you going to go to Shake Shack? No, you're not.
12: It's too much stuff on there.
11: See? Yeah. You're not going to go.
12: It's too complicated already. Reese's mini peanut butter cups and chopped Reese's pieces. This is overkill. That's what I think it is.
11: Yeah.
12: The shake is available for a limited time, Eric. Maybe we could share it.
11: I'm not going to share it. Half. I stopped eating Reese's peanut butter cups.
12: This is a shake. It's not a peanut butter cup.
11: It's made with Reese's peanut butter cup inside, Nick B. Don't try to trick me.

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6: Fun, energetic DJs that make you feel good. 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
7: All right, so this is probably going to offend some people, but I feel like anybody in politics is a crook. I just really do. There's no other reason
8: for them to... You can't survive in politics without being a crook.
7: There's no other reason for you to be in politics unless you want to pull some strings and move some things around. You got to be sneaky with it. Let's talk about this candidate out of Missouri that did some really sneaky stuff.
8: Jefferson City, Missouri, a candidate for the state house has made an appearance in federal court to answer a drug charge. Thomas Ross was hit with a conspiracy to distribute a controlled substance after allegedly asking a campaign manager to plant a small amount of cocaine and prescription amphetamine pill on his opponent in the race.
7: I would have said Joe Biden's son. Made it happen.
8: Oh, bro. This allegedly went down in the weeks preceding the August 4th primary, which Ross defeated Secker by only a few dozen votes.
7: Wow.
8: It's nasty. It's a dirty game out there. We got to go, guys. Have a beautiful, blessed, and powerful day. Watch who you vote for.
7: Yeah, we'll catch you tomorrow for Feel Good Friday and Nick V with a brand new mouth love.
8: You already know.

0: Amber Payton with BIN News Now. Black Chicago Mayor Brandon Johnson joined city leaders to celebrate a $40 million renovation of the Boulevard Apartments in Humboldt Park and Logan Square.
1: We are holding on to the history of these buildings.
0: The project modernized 70 affordable homes across three buildings that have served Chicago families for more than 30 years. New Princeton University research shows more than 140,000 eviction cases have been filed in the Atlanta area this year, the highest total in the nation. Black residents make up about 52% of renters, but nearly 70% of eviction cases. And the Congressional Black Caucus Foundation is celebrating its 50th anniversary as its annual legislative conference begins in Washington, D.C. today. The five-day event features more than 100 forums focused on issues affecting black communities, bringing together lawmakers, advocates, community leaders, and students. Get BIN News Now on demand 24/7 on the iHeartRadio app.

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right now. 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You hear me? Yeah, this your boy Lil Jon. 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

clubs, I never chase a b. 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You shouldn't provoke, I bring the worst from the LBC. 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
0: It's the beat of Fort Collins. 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
2: Fellow Americans, it is with the utmost pride and sincerity that I present this recording as a living testament and recollection of history in the making during our generation.

0: Say the movie, dog.
1: Now, before I finish, let me just say, I did not come here to show out. I did not come here to impress you. Because to tell you the truth, when I leave here, I'm gone. And I don't care what you think about me. But just remember, when it hits the fan, brother, whether it's next year, 10 years, 20 years from now,

0: Hey, it's Dee Dee in the morning, and welcome to the show.
1: All right,
0: I'm here along with Trey G and comedian JJ Williamson.
1: Uh-huh.
0: It is Friday, September 18th, 2026.
2: And
0: guess what?
2: What?
0: It's me and my husband's anniversary today.
1: Oh, really? Mm-hmm. Well, happy anniversary, Dee Dee and
0: Thank
1: Chris.
0: You.
1: That's what's
0: ask
1: up.
0: Me, ask me if I got anything planned.
2: What you got planned?
0: Nothing.
1: Man, nothing?
0: Mm-hmm.
1: Hey, the garage.
0: For real. That's really what I want to tell him. Hey, you know what? You know what would be a great gift this weekend? Look at this garage cleaned out, huh?
1: For real.
0: Yeah, don't give me no more perfume. You done got me every bottle you could find in America.
2: Man.
0: I'm good with
1: y'all
0: the perfume.
1: Y'all should do the garage and bathe deck.
2: Stupid.
0: Hey, it is National Cheeseburger Day.
1: Yeah. I love me a cheeseburger.
2: Come on, man.
1: I love me a cheeseburger.
0: Me too. I like a good cheese. I told you my favorite is Five Guys. My favorite. You know what I'm saying?
1: They're so overrated.
0: If you got to go with in a fast food restaurant, okay, that gives you a real taste, I'm telling you, it's Five Guys.
2: Five Guys. I don't like that. They don't have no taste to me.
0: What?
1: Five Guys don't have no flavor.
0: Y'all must not be putting the right thing up on it. What's your favorite?
2: You know what? Honestly, I'm going to go to a little hood spot. I'm going to a little mom and pop.
0: All right. What about you, JJ?
2: Maybe Sonic.
0: Sonic. Yeah, I like Sonic.
1: I had a burger at this spot called Waymo Burger. It was delicious. Waymo Burger. And then look, they flip the bun on the other side and fix it like that.
0: Oh, wow. I'm gonna tell you now, the best burgers are when they do take the bun and put it on that grill.
2: Yeah.
0: That they cooking the food with the meat with, huh?
2: JJ's spot got a second location called Limo Burger.
1: Limo Burger. Yeah.
0: And then there's a Some Mo.
2: Some Mo.
1: And then they get rid of the open one called Not Enough Burger.
2: It's vegan.
1: It's vegan.
0: Hey, that's a good one, though.
2: Yeah,
0: y'all in here playing. We just helped somebody with their menu.
2: Yes.
0: It's 4 p.m. finish day.
2: Mm-hmm. 4 p.m. finish. I like it.
0: Rice Krispie Treats Day. I love them.
2: I used to love them.
1: I like
2: too.
1: That. I used to love them too. Man.
0: Hey, I used to eat the Snap, Crackle, and Pop, whatever it's called, Rice Krispies.
2: Yeah.
0: And I used to be a kid. I stare at that box waiting for them boys to come alive. Y'all remember Snap, Crackle, and Pop used to jump and make faces and stuff?
1: I could have sworn one time I watched a cartoon. I was looking at that box. Somebody blinked.
0: And you always tell your brother.
1: They blinked. Somebody blinked.
0: Yeah.
1: They blinked. They
0: be like, nah. It's National Day of Civic Hacking Day.
2: Civic hacking.
1: Civic hacking.
2: We need some detail on it.
0: I don't know. I have to ask our producer, Breeze. Let's get right into

0: two good friends, one of my besties, another, their cancers, Trey. I'm honestly, maybe that's why we all get along up in here. Because I'm telling you, I love me some Virgos and I got these cancers.
1: Yeah, everybody loves Virgos.
2: Because I can't stand no Capricorn. God, dog, boy. I'm just playing.
0: Damn.
2: I'm just playing.
0: Look at JJ.
2: I'm just playing.
1: Like, let me say it again.
0: hurt my feeling.
2: I'm just playing.
0: All right, here's mine. And guess what? It's Friday, right? It's Friday. Mine just says this. Hey, guess what? I'm never drinking again. No, I'm never drinking again. Wow. Unless there's something going on tonight.
2: Oh, okay. I got you. Okay, I got one. Here go mine right here. It's coming right now.
0: Okay.
2: Okay, it actually says this.
0: Now, see, he was stalling for time.
2: Shut up. I'm single, so if you see me out on a date, just let me know if you want to go on one, too.
0: I know that's right.
2: That's mine.
0: All right, JJ. Damn.
1: All right, here we go. Can y'all stop getting verified on social media? I keep thinking I got a celebrity DM, but it's just y'all.
0: Thank you. Thank you.
1: It's just y'all.
0: Man, that was a big deal for me to get mine verified years ago. Now everybody got a blue mark. Yeah, yeah. I was like, well, then take mine off. It don't mean nothing. Well,
1: take mine off. I don't even worry about that blue mark.
0: All right, y'all, listen. Coming up on the show, hopefully we can look out for a guy that was ghosted after her first date that he thought went well on date fail. Plus, if there's something your partner does that it's not cheating, but you feel it's disrespectful. All right? We're going to get into that. And then we got some cash with our $1,000 mini game.
2: Come on.
0: Let me clear my throat.
2: There you go.
0: I got a whole day to talk. Here we go. It's Friday. It's a TD in the morning. The wait is over. Football is here. And so is DraftKings. 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

0: Hey, it's Didi in the morning. Good morning, everybody. All right, Trey G's with me.
1: Hey, good morning.
0: Also, comedian JJ Williamson. You know, I love me some good entertainment and gossip.
2: Man,
0: y'all already
2: what you
0: know.
2: About,
0: I love
2: man.
0: It. All right,
2: and
0: love
2: we got it.
0: And we got it because she's here from It's Only Entertainment. Everybody, our entertainment reporter and blogger, Miss Marie Davis.
1: All right,
3: Marie family.
0: Well, good morning, Marie.
3: Good morning. How are you all feeling today?
0: Feeling great. Marie, right. Please, let's talk. Number one, I got to just say this. Nia Long. Are you a Nia Long fan?
3: I love Nia. I'm really? Crushing on Nia.
0: Really?
3: Always crushing on Nia. Okay?
0: Right?
1: Hey,
0: right?
1: Back up off my baby, Marie. Back up off my baby, though. Yeah, hold on.
3: We're going to have to fight. We're going to have to fight. But congratulations are in order for Nia, who received the 2,850th star on the Hollywood Walk of Fame.
1: Hey, okay. Not okay.
3: Yes, with Snoop Dogg and Michael Graham King as guest speakers. Now, Snoop Dogg's line stole the ceremony because he says for about 30 years, Nia Long had every Black man in America thinking they had a chance, but you didn't. And she let you dream, and we appreciate that.
2: Right.
0: Thanks.
1: Yeah. Thanks. You're not lying.
2: Yeah.
3: Okay. Wow. Now, Nia career highlights, you know, Love Jones, Boys in the Hood, the Best Man franchise. And most recently, we saw her play Katherine Jackson in the $1 billion Michael biopic.
2: That's right. Yep.
3: Yes. Now, she was joined by Morris Chestnut, Terrence Howard, Lorenz Tate, her mom, and her former fiance were all there supporting her. Snoop Dogg said,
0: Wait.
1: Right. Not Udoku?
0: Yeah.
1: Udoku?
3: Yes, he was there.
1: Nah, I know ill. Good for him, man. For still
2: supporting man.
1: His
2: former life. For real.
0: No,
3: he fumbled really bad.
0: Didn't
3: Don't
0: he?
3: Say good for him.
0: Right.
1: He's trying to make up for it, Marie. He said, look, you see how I showed up for you, right?
0: Nah.
1: I'm a changed man, babe. I've been talking to the lady, babe.
2: Okay. Hey, matter of fact, I got traded, so I'm good now.
1: I'm good now.
3: He messed up bad.
0: Thank you.
3: Not Nia Long.
0: Right.
3: Okay. Right. Nia Long.
0: Even though I saw Tasha K come out and say she didn't think Nia deserved
1: I did see that.
0: You saw that?
1: I saw that.
0: I said, Tasha, I love you, Tasha, but no, that's
1: she
0: not
1: tripping.
0: Right.
1: Yeah, she tripping.
3: Tasha's hating.
0: Right. Okay, Sean Combs. Diddy.
3: Listen.
0: What's the story? What's the latest?
3: So it looks like Sean Combs' attorneys are filing a motion to withdraw on Monday from his $100 million defamation lawsuit, citing over 6 months of unpaid legal fees. Now, the filing describes a total breakdown in cooperation and communication, saying Combs hadn't made himself available for real conversations about his case in over 4 months.
0: Wow.
3: Now, this is a civil case separate from his criminal case, and he's currently serving a 50-month sentence at FC Dix in New Jersey on prostitution-related convictions.
0: Okay, wait.
3: Now, yes.
0: Wait. I got a problem. So they're dropping him because they said he hasn't communicated in 4 months?
3: Nope.
0: Okay. I thought he was in a prison fight or something. They threw him in the hole.
1: Oh, God.
0: No, for real.
3: That could be the case.
0: Y'all remember there was a thing where they said they had a couple of months ago.
1: But you should still be able to get in touch with your attorney.
0: Not when you're in the hole, right?
1: What?
0: No. I ain't never been there. I watched Shawshank Redemption. That's all I watched.
1: Yeah. I think Andy Dufresne even talked to his lawyer now.
3: But listen, Combs is pushing back. He's pushing back. He's saying he's not going to let anyone take advantage of him with fees that he never approved of. So there you go, Didi. He's not trying to pay.
0: Okay. I didn't know if the man was locked up in the hole.
1: Overcharging him is what he said. Okay. That's the reason
0: why.
1: That makes sense, man.
0: I got it. And then can we talk about something? I want to know whatever happened to this situation. Y'all remember, and we talked about it too, the lady of those, what's it called? High Rocks?
1: And
0: she had was it a stomach virus or just ate something bad? I don't know.
1: Yeah.
0: And it was going down her leg or something, right?
2: Oh, my God.

0: whatever that was. That's so nasty. Okay, the High Rocks athlete defecates mid-race, and she won anyway.
1: Well, yeah, because if I got to go up behind her.
2: Yeah, pause. Not going behind her, Lord.
1: If I got to trail behind her.
2: That's still, man. You still in dangerous territory.
3: Danger dead, for real.
0: Of course she won. Who wants to follow up after all of that stuff?
1: There you go.
2: Follow up, Marie.
0: Yes, but her name is Joanna. She had a bowel accident during a race in Beijing, and she kept competing using shared equipments like the sleds and the rowing machine, and she still won. Now, video and photos went viral over the weekend showing, you know, the leak down her leg and her uniform, all that stuff. Crazy. But they're saying the backlash wasn't really about her. It was about organizers not stopping the race for hygiene and safety reasons. Mm-hmm. Now, High Rocks co-founder apologized publicly, admitting that High Rocks made a mistake by not reacting immediately during the race, and said new rules are now in place so a race director can pull an athlete for contamination risk going forward. And he's also condemning all of the harassments that Joanna is facing online, saying threats have no place in their community.
1: Yeah. Charmin is missing an opportunity to make her their spokesperson. All right.
0: Yes. I like to poop in private, okay? I don't want nobody seeing my business, okay?
1: All right, Marie. 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
0: 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Mm. And you can follow me on Instagram at _MarieDavid_MarieDavid for more. Thank you so much, Dee Dee, Trey G, and JJ. This was awesome.
1: I love it. We love you. Clap it up for this girl, Miss Marie David. It's Dee Dee in the morning.
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0: love shop.
1: Hey, good morning. It's Didi in the morning, and we're all here. And you know, one of the things I love doing on the show is putting the spotlight on, you know, minority-owned businesses, small businesses all over the country, right? We love doing that. And we were calling it our small business spotlight. But Trey G said, Oh, no. These ain't nothing small about these businesses. What are they?
2: Come on, they way more than that. They strong business spotlight.
1: There it is, our strong business spotlight.
0: Yes, indeed.
1: Y'all, please welcome Mr. James Luke from Flip Seal.
0: All right.
1: Good morning.
3: Hey, good morning.
1: I'm hearing a little bit about Flip Seal, and I need you to tell me a little bit more about it. It's a disposable cleaning and hygiene mitt. And I think you gave me one a long time ago. Or somebody gave me something similar. Okay, let me see.
3: Well, right here is a mitt.
1: Oh, it's a mitt.
3: Yeah, so you can clean yourself with it. You can clean your bathrooms. You can clean your car. I got videos on my Facebook. I saw somebody clean that bathtub.
1: Really?
2: So yeah.
3: Yes. Once you get done with it, you hold your piss, you bottle it up, and you flip it over, and it turns into a disposable bag. So everything that you clean with it goes in the trash bag.
1: Oh, wow. Come on now.
2: I ain't going to lie to me. You had me so when you said you clean your car with it. I need that in my life.
1: So it's universal. The mitt can be used with anything, whether you want to do it on your body, to your car, to the whatever, to your floors.
2: Wow.
1: Right. Wow.
2: James, what inspired the idea for this? Was it just like you were looking for a towel one day and then you couldn't find one? So you said, you know what? I'm going to just create something.
3: So the crazy thing about it is I was sitting in my truck and I was just waiting. I was doing some orders, like Walmart orders. And something, I don't think I can say God sent it to me. Something came to the top of my head and I was on my phone. I was like, I went to chat and I said, chat, this is what I'm thinking about right now. So it just hit my brain and it came up with a picture for me. And they came up with this mitt, and I would say, hey, let me send this to my family. And we talked about it in the group message, and they said, man, this is a great deal.
2: I thought
3: of this February, and I'm here now.
1: All right, hold on.
3: Remember God.
1: All right, so this is, okay, you thought of that in February.
3: Yes.
1: How'd you get the mitt manufactured? You did ChatGPT again?
2: Uh-uh.
3: Yes, I went through AI. I said, hey, how can I find
2: Come on.
3: A way to make it? I went through everywhere. I went across seas to talk to some China manufacturer. I said, hey, this is what I need. And I talked to like 10 different ones.
1: Wait a minute. You went overseas?
2: Wow.
3: I talked to them through the app.
1: Oh, okay. I thought I was getting ready. Say, my God.
2: Yeah, that's dedication.
1: Yeah, but I forgot. You don't have to go no. Nowadays, we all connected through these phones. Good for you. Thanks. So wait, can I tell you something that's so interesting, James? I read something a while ago, and they said with ChatGPT, a lot of millionaires are going to be made.
2: Yeah.
1: We just got to have the idea, and if we take it to there, it'll give us that idea.
2: 100%. Yeah.
1: That's great for you, though. I love that.
2: Love how you leverage
1: it. All right, so now what? I mean, do you need, you know, is it open? Where is it available? How can people get Flip Seal?
3: So right now I'm not full in manufacturing yet because I'm waiting for funding. I'm trying to build up fund. I got a GoFund. And then right now, buying across seas is a little expensive, trying to get it on the ship. So I'm thinking about $30,000 right now.
1: Okay.
3: I'm working with R&L engineer here in Albany. And we're working on trying to see how much it would cost to build a machine also so I can start the first manufacturer here and create jobs here in Albany, Georgia.
2: Oh, wow.
1: All right. Let me just say, you know what?
2: This done turned into a little Shark Tank episode.
1: I was just getting ready to say that.
2: Come on.
1: Here we go. It's Didi's dope Shark Tank.
2: Yeah.
1: Here's what's going on. He's looking for some seed money.
2: Come on.
1: He needs some help. He's looking for investors, and that's what it is because he has a great idea. You have a great idea, and you just gave me a great idea for the show.
2: Yeah.
1: We're going to continue to do this. Hey,
2: Big
1: listen.
2: Facts.
1: And this is how you guys get to be a part of the brainstorming session that I'm having right now live on the radio. We're going to continue to do that because guess what? I need to help as many entrepreneurs that I can, right? We all do, right? So here's the deal. You said you have a GoFundMe. And first of all, how can people see Flip Seal? Do you have an Instagram page?
2: Right.
1: Do you have something where they can find out more information? Because if they want to invest, they need to know what it looks like, what you just showed us, and what it's capable of. Do you have that?
3: Yes. You can go to my website. It's flipsealclean.life.
1: Oh, wow.
3: You scroll up at you scroll to the bottom of the web page. It got all my links, Facebook, Instagram, TikToks, and it got the GoFundMe link on there.
1: Okay. So it's called what? Flip Seal?
3: Flip Seal Clean.life.
2: Okay.
1: Flip Seal. Okay.
2: Oh, I like the designs too.
1: Flip Seal Clean.life, everybody. All right. He's saying you have a GoFundMe. What is the GoFundMe?
3: Oh, the GoFundMe is Help James Launch Flip Seal.
1: Help James Launch Flip Seal. Go to the GoFundMe and go look at this so you can see if you want to fund him because he needs some help, but he got a great idea.
2: I even see on the website, there's a widget where you can invest or partner with Flip Seal as well. Is that right, James?
3: Yes, sir.
2: Yes, indeed, man. I love it.
1: You know what, James?
2: Get
1: James
2: your little
1: Luke.
2: 10-pack. Come
1: James
2: on, 10-pack.
1: James Luke. James Luke got a serious idea that I think could really, really work, everybody. But he is looking for somebody to invest, right?
2: Yeah.
1: So again, it's Didi's Dope Shark Tank this morning. and so if you can please help Mr. James, please do so.
2: Yeah.
1: FlipSealClean.life. That is the website. And you said the GoFundMe is GoFund James FlipSeal?
3: Yes.
1: GoFund James. Flip seal, and make sure y'all can help this man out.
2: And I ain't gonna lie, it's stories like this that shows the benefits of AI.
1: I agree.
2: The benefits of ChatGPT. This is what we need to be using it for. Kudos to you, James.
1: Yeah, I like it.
2: Kudos to you.
1: I like it. James, Flip Seal, I love it. Thank you for coming on the show. Clap it up for Mr. James Luke.
2: All right.
1: It's Didi in the morning.
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2: Hey, it's Dee Dee in the Morning. We're all here. 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
3: One voyage.
2: It says sail September 26th. And even for Halloween, let me tell you, they got beach parties, spades contests, concerts, ladies night. 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Wycliffe Jean, T.I., Rick Ross, King George. Who else can I tell you? Latoya Luckett,
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2: 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And we're going to have a lot of fun. Let's get into these hot topics. Did y'all hear what they're saying about the men in this country?
4: Oh, Lord.
2: Up against the women. This is some shocking news. Let's go.
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2: 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All right, so guess what they're now saying about men in this country. According to a new statistic, the number of single young men in the U.S. has reached a record high of over 60%.
5: Wow.
2: Yep.
4: Yeah, I think I heard this.
2: Yep. They're saying that men under the age of 30 right now, 60% of the men under 30 are reporting they are single. They're choosing peace.
3: I'm single again.
2: Is that right, Trey? Everybody 100%. Wants peace?
4: Yeah, 100%. 100%. Yeah. I think it's so hard to find a partner now in this like millennial generation and like Gen Z generation. It's just like, bro, just focus on what you can focus on.
2: Okay.
4: Just control what you can control.
2: Can I tell you what they're saying? They said a growing number of men in their 20s are focusing on career growth, financial stability, fitness, education, business, travel, and peace of mind, they said, before committing.
4: And I ain't gonna lie, it is addictive.
2: What, being by yourself?
4: Yes, being by yourself, being at peace, not arguing with nobody, being able to come and go as you please. Like, and if you add something to someone, okay, that's different, but my God.
2: Hey, hold on a second. Hey, let me tell you something. Arguing ain't nothing but spice in the relationship, all right? That's like putting some Lowry's in there or some slap your mama. Yeah. That's what an argument is.
4: Yeah.
5: All right. An argument will enhance your relationship,
2: you.
5: Too.
2: Because that makeup, JJ.
4: Yeah.
5: There ain't nothing like that makeup.
2: And don't let it be an angry makeup session.
4: All this spice gonna send you to the upper room early.
2: All right.
4: That's all it's gonna do. Too much seasoning for you.
2: All right. Hey, let's talk about DJ Academics.
4: Yep. So Academics was basically on his IG live the other day, and he was talking about broke rappers, which I think is a conversation that probably needs to be had more frequently. But he's saying a lot of these rappers in the game don't really have it like they say they do.
7: First of all, rappers are extremely broke. The top like six media niggas make more than probably every rapper not named Drake, Lil Baby, Future. Like, there's about like 10, 15 rappers that make a lot. The rest of them rappers are dead broke, bro. So these days, rappers don't even want interviews to sell music. Matter of fact, Boosie don't even promote his music. So when Boosie was doing interviews, he would gain more traction for speaking on other people, not speaking on himself. Let's be very clear here. So remember what I said. Interview used to be a way to promote yourself, and it was a exchange.
4: I do think he makes a good point. I do think a lot of the time, especially nowadays, rappers don't have it like they say they do in music.
2: Okay.
4: I won't say Boosie is broke, though.
2: Okay, Boosie may not be. Okay, let me name Blueface. Is he broke?
4: You know what? With him streaming now, I think he's broke from music.
2: Okay.
4: But yeah, with him streaming, he got a little bad.
2: Okay, what about Trippie Redd?
4: Ooh. Unless he invested his money really good. Yeah, I'm saying he out of there. He out of there.
2: Designer.
4: I'm gonna say Panda. I'm gonna say he out of there.
8: I got rolls in a little.
4: Yeah, I'm gonna say he out of there.
2: You think he's broke? Okay.
4: He might be out of there.
5: What about Chingy?
4: You know what? Chingy might have a little bit of money. I think Chingy was smart with his money.
2: Really?
4: He might not have it from music, but he might have got it from investments and stuff like that. I seen him the other day.
2: What about Offset?
4: He's doing good. But Offset got enough money to buy a couple Michael Jackson jackets.
5: Well, what about the group Jeezy used to be in?
8: Shut up.
5: Boys in the Hood. What about the other three?
4: Hey, I'm going to tell you like this. They went back to the hood.
2: That's almost like, hey, JJ, you might as well say everybody was a part of G-Unit. Remember?
4: G-Unit?
2: Are they gone too?
4: Yeah, they
2: or Nelly? What was Nelly's? He had a group.
5: What about the St. Lunatics?
4: St. Lunatics.
2: Yeah,
4: they out of there too.
2: All right, fine.
4: Damn, man.
2: All right, they're broke. Well, now that we've just destroyed a bunch of folks' careers, hey, we got $1,000 for you right now. Play our $1,000 minute game right now at 833. Talk to Didi.
4: That's 833-825-5233.
2: It's Didi in the morning. Hey, it's Didi in the morning. Good morning, everybody. Ooh, it's about to be a good day because the weekend is here and I smell it. Mm-hmm. I see Trey G over there. Trey G's going to tell us what's trending.
4: Hey, this Instagram account got Cardi B hot, man. I'm talking about hotter than boot leather. So she was basically, there's an Instagram page right now that was saying that Offset and Cardi B might be trying to rekindle this old thing that they had. Cardi B caught wind of it and said, never in your life, this life, or his life, MFers could go through that man text, whatever. Never would you catch me doing that. I don't flirt. I don't give no inch or possibility that we could get back together. Put a private investigator on me. I will take a lot of tests in Jesus' name.
2: Mm-mm.
4: She said. In Jesus' name.
2: She like, I ain't going back there.
4: Yeah, her and Offset not rekindling.
2: Not
4: Nathan.
5: Damn.
2: And ain't he doing a radio show called Need?
4: Uh-huh, yeah.
2: He gonna need.
4: Yeah, to get back in good graces.
2: Yeah, for real. All right now. There you go. That's what's trending this morning on this Friday. Coming up next, we got the five things you need to know to start your day. It's Didi in the morning.
9: I'm Bree Wood with BIN News Now. A Michigan man is hospitalized after driving through a fence at Dingle Park in the city of Ecorse and crashing into the Detroit River.
10: I seen a guy we went around and he went flying. He drove off the cliff and everything.
9: Witnesses say police and firefighters responded quickly and rescued the driver from the water. Authorities have not released his condition or what caused the crash. Jeffrey Lee has been executed in Alabama after being convicted of killing two people during a pawn shop robbery in 2000. Lee was put to death by lethal injection after a previous execution date was delayed over concerns about the state's use of nitrogen gas. And Nicki Minaj and actor Dean Cain are set to serve as judges at the Small Business Administration's Million Dollar Pitch Competition in Washington, D.C. Five entrepreneurs will compete for a $1 million cash prize in the Trump administration's Shark Tank-style event. 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

0: Hey, good morning. It's Dee Dee in the morning, and it's about to be a crazy, silly Friday.
1: Friday, ain't it though?
0: Yes, it is. We are all here on this Friday. Good morning to Trey G.
2: Hey, good morning, good morning.
0: Good morning to comedian J.J. Williamson.
3: Good morning, good morning, good morning, good people.
0: Oh, yeah.
3: It's
0: come on.
3: Friday. It's Friday.
2: Come on.
3: It's the weekend, it's time to party. It's Friday. It's Friday. It's the weekend, it's time to party.
2: Come
3: so,
2: on.
3: J.J., what you do?
2: Hey.
3: When the weekend comes to you. Well, I'm going to get my birthday on.
0: Come on.
3: And I'm going to still get my birthday
0: Dang.
3: On. And I'm going to get my more birthday on all weekend long because it's
0: okay.
3: Friday.
0: All right. He's one of those rappers who tried to put too many words in and then it messes up the cadence.
2: Yeah.
0: Yeah,
3: it did.
0: Yeah, it did. All right, I'll
3: beep like hell.
4: Shut up.
5: Number one.
6: The five things you need to know right now on Dee Dee in the Morning.
0: All right, listen, it's Friday, and I saw this story, and I just have to bring it to y'all, okay? And no, nothing serious, no hardcore news on this Friday. I'm not going to kick the morning off with that. I'm going to kick it off with a story about a West Virginia woman accused of leaving her ill husband, 76, on the toilet for 19 hours.
2: Golly.
0: Did y'all hear this?
2: No.
0: This lady left her husband on the toilet for 19 hours, and it led to his death.
2: Oh, yeah, she ain't like him. She ain't like him at all.
0: Listen to what they said. They said the incident began when she placed her husband on the toilet around 3 p.m. And then they said he just sat there and she didn't call for assistance, but he remained on the toilet from 3 p.m. to 10 a.m. the next morning.
2: She ought to go to jail.
0: The next morning, she let him stay on that toilet that long.
2: Yeah, that is cruel.
0: I know his legs went numb.
2: You know they did. You feel like TV static.
0: Thank you.
2: Yeah, she ought to be in jail.
0: All right, I just had to tell y'all, that story was tragic, and it was not right.
2: Well, maybe she forgot. Maybe she's, older too or something like that. But damn. Yeah. You can't have that
0: type of stuff. I don't know how old she is. He's 76, but either way it go, you can't leave him out there that long in the toilet.
2: Maybe she a little older. Let me have some grace.
0: Oh, okay, fine.
2: Let me have a little grace.
3: All right, well, ladies and gentlemen, man, now look, I'm not trying to... have nobody holding their stomach, but this just happened. There was a roller coaster out there in Southern California where a man was on the roller coaster whose stomach wasn't acting right.
0: No.
3: And unfortunately, man, he lost his stomach.
0: We already heard a story like that. No.
3: On the ride.
0: No.
3: Where it sprayed.
0: When people in the back.
3: People in the back.
0: I'm suing him and the amusement park.
2: I know you.
3: And when they found out exactly what it was, they said everybody threw up.
2: Ew. Oh, yeah.
3: Oh, my God. It was the name of the amusement park

0: excited about this show. Gail Bean was sitting down doing an interview the other day, and she was speaking about segregation. She said that she feels like segregation could have lasted just a tad bit longer.
1: I do think segregation should have lasted longer so we could have a clear mindset on who we are and have a, like, set up an infrastructure that can have longevity with the black dollar.
2: That's strong.
1: I mean, I don't think it should have lasted forever, yeah. But I think we integrated too early to where we are a lost people. Like, yes, black people got to do better, but do you believe in rewarding people for doing good, for doing what they should have done?
2: Segregation just exposed a lot that we have to be better at.
0: Yeah. Huh. They had a real conversation.
3: That's kind of true. I get it now what she's trying to say. Because at first I was like, wait, what? But I saw the headline.
0: Yeah, but I think she has a really good head on her shoulder. So I did give it a benefit of the doubt when I saw the headline. But I think she has a good point. I think they both intentions are in a good place. Can we also talk about this whole Robert Kraft not letting Ed Sheeran and Macklemore and this whole thing that's going on? Mm-hmm. Well, Macklemore got kicked off of Ed Sheeran's tour because he has support for Palestine. Mm-hmm. And Robert Kraft, he said, hey, listen, if he continues on your tour, you cannot come to Gillette Stadium where the Patriots play.
3: Yeah, because he said anti-Semitism, right?
0: Anti-Semitism is what they were saying. Well, Macklemore, of course, was kicked off of the tour. Mm-hmm. But Macklemore now is donating all of his tour money that he received, which is like up to $1 million. He's donating it to Gaza, is what he said.
3: Yeah.
0: Macklemore is. Now, Ed Sheeran caught a lot of flack for it, too.
3: He's trying to donate.
0: Ed Sheeran donated.
3: Out of shame.
0: Yeah, and then Robert Kraft actually matched Macklemore's donation for $1 million.
3: Y'all hear what I'm saying when I say I think they donated out of shame.
0: Which is probably
3: out of
0: shame.
3: This has helped Macklemore. They said his popularity now has soared.
0: I saw that.
3: Like, it's gone crazy now.
0: He gained followers like a monster.
3: Right. Controversy does that to you. People think it'll destroy you. No, controversy can help you, and people start to discover you, I think.
0: True.
3: Anyway, there you go. Those are your five. We need somebody to play our $1,000 minute game. We got cash this morning at 833. Talk to Didi.
0: That's 833-825-5233.
3: Take our free cash right now. 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

0: Okay, listen. Good morning. What would you do with $1,000? Like, I'm just going to ask you right now. Good morning. It's Dee Dee in the morning. What would you do with $1,000? We got some of that money for you right now. We're going to play our $1,000 mini game in a minute.
1: Okay? I ain't going to lie to you. At this point, fill my tank up.
0: For real.
2: I was just going to say.
1: It's going to take all of it.
0: You sure is.
2: Yeah. It's going to take all that, and you're going to have just enough to get a payday.
0: First of all, out of all the candy bars, he gave you a payday.
1: A payday.
0: He ain't give you no Snickers.
1: That's how you know you struggling.
0: Nah. Yeah. He ain't getting no Kit Kat.
2: Hey, look, when you open that payday, by nine of the peanuts is in the bottom.
0: And that little...
2: Shut up, man.
0: Okay. Hey, listen, we're about to play our $1,000 minute game. Before we do, according to this, they said almost 15% of American households have dirty dishes. Guess what?
3: Huh?
0: Under their one of their beds.
1: Oh, hell no.
2: Oh, hell no.
0: Y'all don't have dirty dishes under your bed?
2: Never. No.
0: Because, you know, there are some people who eat in their room, like their kids may eat in their rooms.
1: Mm-mm. Yeah.
0: They'll leave their dishes. My mother used to get so mad at my brothers about that.
1: I've heard teenagers do
0: that. Yeah, they do that more than anything. Yeah.
2: That's one of the reasons why I don't eat in my room, because I'd be too lazy to go back, put it in the sink. So I don't eat in my room.
0: Oh, damn. Okay.
1: That makes sense,
0: I'll
1: though.
0: Be honest with you. I ain't got no dishes under my bed, and I'm going to tell you why, because I just use paper plates anyway.
2: Oh, damn.
0: Paper plates, god dang it. You know what I mean?
1: Like, yeah, nah.
0: So, of course. And then, but I wouldn't put it under my bed. I'm afraid of roaches and rats. When you grew up in a household with roaches, facts. You'd be like,
1: ooh, facts. Don't let me see one.
0: Uh-uh. Remember that time I saw one in my house last year? I lost my mind.
1: Yeah. Yeah.
2: Hey, look, one time when I was little, man, you know, I did put a plate up under the bed and left it up there a couple of days. I went and got it. It was a roach up in there eating the leftovers. and he had a napkin around his neck.
1: Shut up.
0: He looked at you and they kept going.
2: kept going.
3: What's up, JJ?
4: It's time to boss up with a bang. You got the answers. We got that ring. $1,000 all for you with the $1,000 mini game. Exclusively on Dee Dee in the Morning.
0: You ever notice that when JJ talks about the roaches at his house, every now and then, they sure had a good time.
1: They be cool as hell.
2: Real.
0: Don't they? Don't they? Yeah. They don't run. They ain't scared. They be sitting up eating at tables.
2: Well, I walked in one time. One asked me, hey, so how was last night?
1: how was the show?
0: And then what'd he do? Went back into the wall?
2: And went back into the wall.
1: You silly.
0: Oh my God.
1: So silly.
0: All right, here we go. Hi, good morning. Who's this?
5: Sin.
0: Hey, Sin.
3: I love that name.
5: Hey.
0: Hey, all right. You know, I got a friend who goes by Sin. Sin Customs.
1: Oh, Sin.
0: Well, listen, Sin, good morning to you. We have $1,000. What would you do with the money if you win it?
5: I don't know. Nothing in particular.
0: Oh, dang. I know that's right. Somebody's bills are paid up and everything.
1: Oh, that's how you know she's responsible.
0: Uh-huh.
1: Sin must they got no kids
0: right.
1: out here.
0: She got bottled water at home.
5: I do.
0: Huh?
5: I do. I got kids. I do.
1: Sin's like, look, I just take care of my responsibilities.
0: All right. Well, listen, let's spin this wheel and get you extra cash. Here we go.
4: DG.
6: JJ from the SIP.
4: Trey G. No bonus.
0: Damn.
1: That's all right, Sin. You're going to be the last one laughing because you're going to win this $1,000. I'm going to read you the 10 questions. If you don't know the answer, what you going to say, love?
5: Pass.
1: That's right. Say it one more time.
5: Pass.
1: That's right. That's how you say it, too. Pass.
0: Trey, love that.
1: I love it. Then we're going to spin the block, answer it again, and we got to go fast, okay?
0: Mm-mm.
5: Okay.
1: All right, let's get paid. First question. Would you rather have free gas for a year or $250 extra a month?
5: $250 extra.
1: What would you do with the extra money you have?
5: Pay a bill.
1: There you go. What R&B singer released the album Sweet Sexy Savage in 2017?
5: Pass.
1: What TV show starred the characters Brianna, Flex, Arnaz, and Dwayne?
5: Ooh. Pass.
1: If someone's birthday is October 20th, what is their zodiac sign?
5: Scorpio.
1: Uh-uh.
5: Libra.
1: There you go. How old is former Atlanta housewife Candy Burris?
5: 45, 46, 47, 48, 49.
1: There you go. How many periods are in a regulation hockey game?
5: 10, 11, 12,
1: 1, 2, 3, 4, 5. There you go. You said it. Who on the morning show loves the movie The Fugitive, JJ or Dee Dee?
5: JJ and Dee Dee.
1: Mm, there you go. What movie is this famous line from? Mess with me and it's going to be some consequences and repercussions.
5: Players Club.
1: Nope.
5: I don't know.
1: Spell the word consequences.
5: Uh,
0: 6 out of 10.
1: She almost got it.
0: You did good, though.
1: Really good.
0: Here's what you missed. You missed this. What R&B singer released the album Sweet Sexy Savage in 2017? Kehlani.
1: She on tour.
0: What TV show starred the characters Brianna, Flex, Arnaz, and Dwayne one-on-one?
3: Mm-hmm.
0: Yeah. You were thinking, girl. We heard you thinking.
1: You were right there.
0: One, wasn't you? What movie is the most famous line? Has the line, mess with me, and it's going to be some consequences and repercussions? Life. Mm-hmm. And consequences spelled C-O-N-S-E-Q-U-E-N-C-E-S. You got 6 out of 10. You're going to get $10 every correct answer. We added up. $60.
1: All right.
2: Hey, All right. Be thankful.
0: $60
2: be
0: coming to you. Do me a favor. Tell everybody the show that gave you a shot at $1,000.
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1: Hey, Jabari, good morning.
2: Good morning, Dee Dee. How you doing?
1: I'm all right, Jabari. So you're getting ready to actually prank who?
2: My partner, Nick. He also my neighbor as well.
1: So what are you getting ready to do to set him off? What are you going to say to him?
2: They've been breaking in his bread truck.
1: Wait, he delivers bread?
2: He delivers bread.
1: Uh-huh, and you're going to tell him people are breaking into his bread truck?
2: Yeah, they've been doing it, but this time it's going to be outrageous. I'm letting them know they in the truck right now.
3: Hello?
2: Hey, Nick.
3: Yeah.
2: Hey, guess what, bro? Hey, you up, man? Say they in your bread truck right now, getting the bread right now. I'm looking at them, Nick.
3: You said what?
2: Don't give them, Nick. They in your bread truck right now.
3: Nah, stop that bullshit. Don't do that, dog.
2: Man, I ain't bullshit, man. Go look at your truck right now.
3: Oh.
2: You still ain't got to your truck, have you?
3: Hell no.
2: Bro, they in your truck, they getting your bread. You ain't gonna be able to deliver your bread, Nick. Is you up? Nick!
1: We gotta call him back.
3: Hello?
2: Nick, is you gonna get to your bread truck, man?
3: Yeah, I'm trying to, bro.
2: Get to your bread truck, bro. They in it right now. They getting your bread.
3: Ain't nobody at the damn truck, bro.
1: Nick, you all right?
3: I am now.
1: They in there eating your bread. They making them some sandwiches, some bologna sandwiches, some hot-ass bologna sandwiches with and some mustard and mayonnaise.
3: Hello?
1: Nick.
3: Who is that?
1: This your conscience, Nick. Hey, Nick, this right here is the man, Nick.
3: Man, y'all got me out here looking at my truck stupid now.
1: Well, listen, Nick, your friend Jabari, he set you up. He pranked you on this one right here. All right, so again, fellas, thanks a lot for being on the Mad Men. Yeah!
0: Get in on the fun and prank call someone you know. Tell us how at DeeDeeMakesMeLaugh.com.
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8: People just don't see how much work is really involved in this rap. I didn't know it. I didn't see it. I never saw it until I was actually in it. 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You always gotta put on that fake, you know what I'm saying?

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1: Hey, good morning. It's Dee Dee in the morning on this Friday. I got Trey G, also a comedian, JJ Williamson. We got to get right to our hot topics. All right. We have to, because one of the reasons why, y'all, we certainly have to talk about it. Y'all see what Anthony Edwards said about LeBron James? And you already know Amanda Seales was going to go in on Jasmine Crockett, right? Let's go.
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1: 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All right, you guys saw this about Anthropic now. Now they're talking about this. Why are AI now is helping you break into other AI? That's what it's doing. Take a listen. No.
3: Breaking overnight, another stunning revelation about artificial intelligence and its industry. Researchers have reportedly used Anthropic's Claude software to hack rival company OpenAI. The researchers told the Wall Street Journal they gained access to an employee's ChatGPT account and read files containing company secrets. OpenAI claims it's now resolved the security issues uncovered by the hack, saying, "We thank the researchers for contacting us and sharing their findings. We narrowed the permissions on community sign-in tokens and revoked affected tokens and sessions. The hack could intensify the push to regulate the technology."
1: Okay, let me get this straight. So they use one AI to hack the other, though, y'all.
4: Yeah, and what is
1: genius? Like,
4: they going AI for AI.
1: Yeah.
4: At this point,
1: that's why this thing is dangerous.
4: Yeah, and that's exactly why. Mm-hmm. Yeah, that's why we need more regulation. All of it, but I mean,
1: hey,
4: the president say we don't need it. So.
1: Yeah, right. They gonna be regulating AI the way they regulate nuclear weapon making and things like that.
4: Yeah,
1: it's gotten so out of control. For real,
4: I bet even more.
1: Yeah, because it's so dangerous, and now they realize, we didn't open up a can of worms. How do we put it back?
4: Right.
1: Regulation's going to have to do it. But yeah, your president doesn't believe that.
4: Scary time.
1: What's Anthony Edwards saying about my man? And why?
4: So, Anthony Edwards, I think he was doing like a commercial where he was kind of like coming at some of the 76er players.
1: Uh-huh.
4: Not only did he come at your man, LeBron James, but he also came at Jaylen Brown as well.
5: But we old school, so we ain't going to play it safe. Speaking of old school, you see where Big Dog ended up? He was going to join me in Minnesota, but I guess his knees couldn't handle the cold weather. It's cool, though. We know why he really made that decision. Philly got some of the best barbers in the world. Between him and the old boy from Boston, they're going to have a whole lot of enhancements going on in the locker room. I'm just playing, y'all. No pun intended. I'm excited about my new road dog. They brought my twin to the Twin Cities. We've been working out together and doing all type of things. But one thing we ain't doing is carpooling if he driving. I ain't riding with him, y'all.
4: Yeah, of course he was talking about LaMelo Ball at the end there. And he's known for being a terrible driver.
1: Mm-hmm.
4: Yeah, okay. Terrible driver.
6: I think it was kind of funny, man. They're going to go after them when they play each other.
4: Oh, for sure.
1: Yeah.
4: But I think Anthony Edwards is probably the last person that need to be talking about anybody's personal life or like trying to take jabs at folks. You got too much going on personal life with women and going on. So.
1: And babies.
4: Yeah, you ought to just chill out just a little bit.
1: And unclaimed kids and not want to take responsibility and everything else.
4: That's a big target.
1: It sure is.
4: That's a big target.
1: I just went for
6: him. Hey, don't be surprised that they retaliate by being in court and acting like Anthony Edwards should be paying for his child support.
4: Shut up. They're going to post the ultrasound.
1: Oh.
4: I know how to get you
1: up
4: out of
1: here. That hurts. Hey, you know what? That seems like that's what fans should do next time he gets to the free throw line.
4: Thanks. I know how to make you disapprove.
1: Okay.
4: Post the ultrasound.
1: Oh.
6: Hey, they're going to have a sign that say, "Here's your baby."
1: Yeah. Okay. Hey, the other thing we got to talk about, Amanda Seales should have known she was going to go in.
4: Yeah.
1: Oh.
4: And she went in on Jasmine Crockett, Chris Brown. She went in on State Representative Vin Jones. She went in on everybody is what it seemed.
1: You mean the man that caved faster than anybody we'd ever seen in history?
4: Pretty much. And she went in in her Amanda Seales kind of way.
7: I don't know who played themselves, pun intended, more, Sydney Sweeney or Jasmine Crockett, who presented some type of congressional award to Usher Raymond and Chris Brown?
8: Gotta be a better way.
7: I don't know. By the way, to still be accepting awards from the government of the United States, which is a known empire of genocide in 2026, is also embarrassing. Mm-hmm. So don't think them brothers is off the hook. They can't dance their way out of that one. Okay, I'm done.
1: Okay, yeah. She didn't go so bad, huh?
4: She did it in her Amanda Seals kind of way. Yeah.
1: All right. Hey, listen, those are your hot topics. Coming up next hour, a couple went out on a date and we're going to find out what went down. Date fails on the way, plus $1,000 for you. Get ready to play our $1,000 minute game next. It's Dee Dee in the morning.

0: Hey, it is Friday. It's Didi in the morning. I got to find out what's trending right now. The one man who knows would have to be Trey G. What you got, Trey?
1: Hey, we spoke about this the other day, right? That Tesla truck that drove a guy in Austin to the police station. It was supposed to be like a skit, right? Mm-hmm. Well, that was actually a real life situation with Waymo that just recently happened. They say a Waymo driverless.
0: Did you say Waymo or is it Waymo?
1: Is it Waymo? Is that how you say it?
0: I think it's Waymo.
1: I'm gonna defer
2: it's
1: to you.
2: Waymo. I'm yeah, Waymo.
0: Hey,
2: Waymo.
0: Hold on a second. Trey said Waymo.
1: I'm thinking of the radio station.
0: You sure are. Yeah. Shout out Pittsburgh.
1: Yes, indeed. Well, yeah. Look, Waymo. There was a Waymo driverless car in California that detected a gun on two young passengers it picked up and alerted the police. They say it pulled over before officers arrived, and both juveniles were arrested. They said they found AR-15 style ghost gun on the juveniles, marijuana, and mace spray on the boys. So the car is snitching now.
0: Yeah, they sure are. So as everybody want to, I love technology. I'm going to jump in. Go on and do that.
1: Yeah.
0: It's going to find out you owe child support. It's going to find out, because once you get in, I guess it's facial recognition, right?
1: Yeah.
0: So it's going to...
1: Yeah. You better make sure you're legal.
0: Pay your tickets.
1: Yeah.
2: Make sure you're legal. Hey, it's gonna let you know. Hey, why you ain't been to work in a week?
0: Right. You ain't MIA from work.
1: Yeah.
0: AWOL, whatever. All right. Hey, listen. Coming up, a couple went out on a date. We're gonna find out what went down. Also, play our $1,000 minute game right now at 833. Talk to Didi.
1: That's 833-825-5233.
0: It's Didi in the morning.
3: I'm Bree Wood with BIN News Now. The Black Information Network is at the Congressional Black Caucus Foundation Legislative Conference in D.C. New Jersey Congresswoman LaMonica McIver stopped to talk to us about charges stemming from an oversight visit to a New Jersey detention center.
4: The facts are still on my side. I showed up there to do my job.
3: McIver has denied wrongdoing and said she's focused on serving her constituents. A sewage spill is under investigation near Hartsfield-Jackson Atlanta International Airport. Airport officials say more than 30,000 gallons of wastewater spilled into a wooded area near a tributary of the Flint River after lift station operations were temporarily suspended. And new details have emerged about the death of producer Tae Keith. According to TMZ, the 29-year-old died of a drug overdose. The medical examiner also reported mild coronary artery disease along with nicotine and alcohol in his system at the time of death in June. Get BIN News Now on demand 24/7 on the iHeartRadio app.
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1: This is going out to the Mile High West Side. Denver, baby.

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1: Sometimes things don't work out.
2: You get used to it.
3: Here's another DD's Day Fail.
4: Oh, hey, Reggie.
5: Hey.
6: Reg.
4: So, Reggie, let's talk. So, you met a girl. You went on a date. Tell us all about it. First of all, how'd you guys meet and everything else? Give us all the details.
5: Oh, yeah. Well, we met on Tinder. And we met up at, like, a bowling ring, you know, one of the main events and everything like that.
4: Uh-huh.
5: And we had a good time. And like, the next day, like, I called her and she didn't pick up. But then the next day, I texted her. She didn't answer. And she just ghosted me. I'm like, what the f*** was going on with this? I was confused.
4: All right. So, let me get this straight. You met on Tinder. Did y'all talk a while before meeting up to go bowling? Or did you guys just look at each other and then 2 days later say, let's go meet and bowl?
5: No, yeah, we were talking on the phone for a little bit. And then, like, 2 days later, we went out bowling. That's pretty much how we went.
4: Uh-huh. Were you attracted to her? You guys are really, when you saw her in person, did she look like what she looked like, you know, on the app?
5: Oh, yeah. She looked fatter.
4: Excuse me?
6: You say better or fatter?
5: Fatter.
4: But did that didn't turn you off, did it?
5: No. I was like, okay, I can play with this. I like big women, but I thought the date went good.
4: All right. How many pounds extra did you think she was, like, from her picture?
5: Her profile picture looked like she was 10 pounds 10.
4: Okay. All right. So, but it still didn't turn you off. You guys go out. Did you look nice? What did you wear?
5: No. I dressed the popper, just, you know. College shirt, jeans, shoes, you know, just typical. Not too fascinating. Man, when I think about it, I went in for a kiss, and she, like, as I was going in, she turned her cheek.
4: Mm.
5: You know, you go in for a kiss, and then she, like, moved her lips.
6: Now, do you think you moved too fast with that kiss and everything, because it was the first night?
5: I thought I moved too slow. I was trying to get it, like, right there.
4: Damn.
5: Yeah, no.
4: Well, hold on a second, Reggie. Were you aggressive now? Were you being a little too aggressive?
5: I was not aggressive. I was a complete gentleman.
4: Okay. All right, everybody. We're talking to Reggie. He went on a date with a girl. They met on Tinder. They went bowling. And now she won't call him back. And he don't know what he did wrong. Right. So you didn't wear too much cologne. You weren't talking about an ex-girlfriend, were you?
5: Yeah.
4: All right. Reggie, good luck. We've been doing this for years and years and years. And we're...

0: Good Friday morning. It is September 18th, 2026. Dee Dee in the morning. And make sure you follow us all online. You can follow me. Find me anywhere, everywhere at D-E-D-E in the morning. All right. Let me see. Trey, where can they find you?
1: You can find me right now. A-Y-E underscore Trey G. That's A underscore Trey G Ski.
0: All right.
2: 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The real JJ from the Simp 2P. 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Hit the subscribe button. Check it out.
0: All righty. Trey G, what's trending?
1: Hey, so Chris Brown is trending. He's not letting all of this Jasmine Crockett, Vinton Jones drama get to him. It looks like anymore, at least. He actually posted his oldest baby, Royalty Brown. You know, that was his firstborn.
3: Yeah.
1: He posted a nice little message to her on Instagram and said, "My baby growing up on me, so proud of everything you are. My first blessing that changed my life." So Chris Brown honoring his firstborn. She like 12 years old at this point. I didn't realize she was that grown.
0: Mm.
1: But shouts out to Royalty Brown.
0: Ain't she the one? They said that was what broke up him and Karrueche.
1: Oh, really?
0: Yeah, that was Karrueche's friend that he ended up getting pregnant. And that's what she was like,
1: I didn't realize that. Okay.
0: Yeah, that's why they said allegedly. If I remember back in the day,
1: probably so.
0: That's
1: much
0: what it was.
1: Happen,
0: yeah, that's why Karrueche's like, "I'm out. You got my friend pregnant?"
1: Yeah.
0: All right. Hey, listen, coming up, you guys, we got to have a conversation, all right? We got to have a conversation about you, your man or woman, and their baby daddy and baby mama. That's on the way. It's Dee Dee in the morning.
4: I'm Bree Wood with BIN News Now. The Black Information Network is at the Congressional Black Caucus Foundation Legislative Conference in D.C. New Jersey Congresswoman LaMonica McIver stopped to talk to us about charges stemming from an oversight visit to a New Jersey detention center.
5: The facts are still on my side. I showed up there to do my job.
4: McIver has denied wrongdoing and said she's focused on serving her constituents. A sewage spill is under investigation near Hartsfield-Jackson Atlanta International Airport. Airport officials say more than 30,000 gallons of wastewater spilled into a wooded area near a tributary of the Flint River after lift station operations were temporarily suspended. And new details have emerged about the death of producer Tay Keith. According to TMZ, the 29-year-old died of a drug overdose. The medical examiner also reported mild coronary artery disease along with nicotine and alcohol in his system at the time of death in June. Get BIN News Now on demand 24/7 on the iHeartRadio app.
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0: And you just talking to your baby mama about the kids.
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2: Yeah,
0: 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Is your partner doing something with their baby mama or baby daddy and you find it to be disrespectful? Mm. And you've never said nothing to them, though. And maybe you have. Mm. But it's something that you find disrespectful and you want to get it off your chest this morning, you can call us and let us know. We're ready to hear this, all right? Maybe we can help you, all right? So call us at 833. 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
0: It's the beat of Fort Collins. 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
2: Yeah, yeah, yeah.
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3: Yeah, yeah, yeah.
2: Yeah, yeah, yeah.

0: The building surrounded. The Baker Boys are about to enter.
1: Hey! Welcome to the Baker Boys Show. Nick V and Eric V. Every day, we're going to sing a song. Sing along if you know the words.

0: Welcome to the Feel Good Friday Show. It's Nick V and Eric V, the Baker Boys. Coming up later in the show, I have a brand new mouth love. It's positive affirmations from my heart to yours.
1: Yes, and it's going down September 27th. We're talking about the VMAs. And guess what?
0: What?
1: Madonna is going to be opening the show.
0: She's back.
1: Yeah.
0: What, 20 some odd years after the last time she was there?
1: She's been doing it for a long time.
0: Let's get into it. Coming up in your Baker Buzz. Welcome to the show.
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9: 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Later on, Mouth Love.
10: And Madonna is set to open the MTV Video Music Awards for her first live performance at the show in 23 years. I wonder what changed.
9: What do you mean changed? I mean, a whole lot changed.
10: Why hasn't she done it in 23 years? That's my question.
9: I didn't even know the VMAs still go on.
10: Yeah, me neither.
9: Last time she was there, you remember what happened, right?
10: What?
9: Well, she had the kiss with Britney Spears and Christina Aguilera at the very end.
10: Yeah,
9: that was 2003, bro.
10: That was very risque back in the day, right?
9: I wonder what's going to happen this time. She can't top that.
10: Madonna leads this year's ceremony with 11 nominations.
9: What? How?
10: How did that happen?
9: Oh, my God.
10: Including Video of the Year and Artist of the Year.
9: What?
10: Okay, that's why she's performing.
9: This is paid for.
10: Anyway, Snoop Dogg is set to host the VMAs on September 27th in Los Angeles. It's going to be airing on CBS and MTV. Are you going to be watching?
9: If she kisses Snoop Dogg at the end, I'll watch. All right. There's your big

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1: Yeah, because you're watching the news. They keep on saying that AI is going to destroy humanity.
0: Yeah.
1: There's a new poll that shows that Americans are concerned about this all of a sudden. I wonder how that happened.

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4: There's a term called fear-mongering, guys. I stay away from the news. I stay away from politics. Things that alienate people, right?
5: Okay.
4: And a lot of people will find these things. They'll latch onto them. They'll do doom scrolling. There's a lot of things going on with AI right now.
5: Well, we need to point to the media because basically this is what we've been saying and talking about. It's nonstop that AI is going to take our jobs. AI is going to become the Terminator. Well, guess what? All of that PR work that everybody's been putting out is working.
4: Yeah.
5: A new political poll about AI shows that people think that it will destroy humanity.
4: I agree with that.
5: And the survey shows that nearly 2 in 3 Americans are concerned. AI could pose grave risk to the future of mankind. That's what they feel. And Americans also lean toward pausing AI development to reduce its risks.
4: I 1,000,000% agree with it. And, you know, they've been moving so fast that they're not looking at the safety of it, you know?
5: Right. That's what everybody's hearing. And that's why everybody's afraid now.
4: Everybody's backing out now, you know?
5: Yeah. So we'll see how it goes. Are you one of those Americans that you are afraid that it will destroy humankind as we know it, Eric?
4: Oh, yeah. It's going to be our master at some point, probably.
5: It's our master?
4: Yeah.
5: Oh, God.

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4: Make a Boys Daily.
5: Oh, boy.
6: Okay, sometimes you might hear some youthful kids on the street talking, having a conversation, and they're using all these terms. You don't know what the hell they're talking about.
7: All these new terms now. Remember the one that was, like, big a couple years ago? Riz.
6: Oh, yeah, Riz.
7: Do you ever hear anybody using that anymore?
6: Nope, it's gone.
7: It's gone now, right? That's my problem. When they add these words to the dictionary.com, I feel like these words have a small shelf life.
6: Okay.
7: All right, so we're going to talk about some of the new words and terms that have been added to dictionary.com. Okay.
6: Right.
7: Goated. Okay. That's one.
6: What is goated?
7: Goated. So good that people consider it one of the greatest of all time.
6: Like Michael Jordan.
7: Yeah.
6: He's
7: pretty much.
6: He's been goated.
7: Glow up.
6: Tell me what that means.
7: Upgrade on somebody's looks. Confidence.
6: Oh, okay.
7: All right. Reply guy.
6: Whoa. What the hell?
7: A man who was constantly popping up in women's social media replies.
6: Reply guy.
7: Lost in the sauce.
6: That's hilarious.
7: Confused or distracted.
6: Okay.
7: Kiki. What's a kiki? Get together with close friends.
6: I've heard this before.
7: That's like a kickback.
6: Yes.
7: Right?
6: Yes.
7: All right. Context window. How much text an AI system can keep track of.
6: Context window?
7: Yeah. All right. Here's another one. Model collapse. I'm just going to go through fast ones and then you tell me what you want to know what they are. Over prompt. These are words that have been added to dictionary.com. Love bomb.
6: Love bomb. Okay.
7: Drama bond.
6: Whoa.
7: Okay. Green hushing.
6: What is that?
7: Well, this is when a company keeps quiet about its environmental efforts because it doesn't want extra scrutiny.
6: Yes.
7: All right. Sponge city. How about that one?
6: What is this?
7: That is a city designed to soak up and manage rainwater better.
6: Sponge city?
7: Sponge city.
6: Never heard of that before. How does that even apply? What does a city have to do to become a sponge city?
7: I mean, they got
6: to
7: be good at, you know,
6: soaking up rainwater.
7: Rack.
6: I thought it was illegal to collect rainwater.
7: Oh, don't go there.
6: It's true. Look it up.
7: IYKYK.
6: Yeah, you know, if you know, you know.
7: All right. Nick V knows about that one.
6: I know that one.
7: All right. STBX. You know what that is?
6: I do not.
7: Soon to be X.
6: Soon to be X. I thought it was a brand new TV coming out.
7: Those are some of the new words that are going to be added to dictionary.com. Any of them enamor you?
6: I guess the sponge city. That was a whole new
7: sponge
6: one for me.
7: Sponge city?
6: Yeah.
7: How about green hushing?
6: That one's a new one too. Have to, you know, try to utilize that in a sentence, Eric V.

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5: Oh boy, there's a doppelganger of J-Lo out there, right?
6: Yeah.
5: And what city was this in? This mugshot that was going around?
6: Let me see here. That was in Minnesota.
5: Yeah.
6: All right. Her name is Serena Ann Quast. She's 35. She was arrested on August 30th in Minnesota after allegedly stealing two double packs of power tool batteries worth about $580.
5: Whoa.
6: And her mugshot is going viral because she looks dead on J-Lo in jail.
5: She looks like a J-Lo with no makeup and that just came out of an MMA fight.
6: Yeah, and the earrings, she does look like an MMA fighter as well. But if you scroll a little bit more to another different shot of the woman, look at her now.
5: Oh, no, she don't look like her there.
6: It's the angle that they got her
5: at. The shadows?
6: Yes.
5: Maybe?
6: Yeah, that she's now famous because she looks like J-Lo in jail.
5: Maybe they did a J-Lo filter on her.
6: Maybe.
5: In jail.

I'm Amber Payton with BIN News Now. A federal judge is requiring at least 30 days' notice before any major renovations or demolition at the Kennedy Center. The order follows President Trump's comments that the venue could be torn down if his name is not displayed. The center is currently closed for renovations with fencing and security surrounding the property. Defense attorneys questioned the credibility of a key government witness Thursday in D.C. Councilmember Trayon White's federal bribery trial. FBI informant Alu Kamara testified that he gave White, who was black, $35,000 in exchange for help with government contracts. White's attorneys also pressed Kamara about his own criminal history. And Steve Harvey says a network executive held a grudge after he refused to move his show from ABC to NBC, contributing to the loss of two television jobs in 2019. Harvey later bounced back with Judge Steve Harvey, which he says paid more than his previous gigs combined. Get BIN News Now on demand 24/7 on the iHeartRadio app.

0: on a Feel Good Friday. Don't forget, Nick V's got a brand new Mouth Love at the end of the show.
1: All right, shouts out to the Nike co-founder donating $1.1 billion to Oregon Medical Center. We'll talk all about Mr. Phil Knight coming up next in your next Make a Buzz. It's a Feel Good Friday. Got that Mouth Love coming up.
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14: We specifically said no care. Wow. Let's talk about Nike. First of all, did you see that they were taken off the stock exchange for the first time in, I don't know, 80 years or something?
15: Taken off or removed themselves?
14: I think they were taken off.
15: How? Why?
14: Because the stock was just diving bad.
15: Okay.
14: Well, yeah, Nike. I don't remember the last time I bought a pair of Nikes.
15: This is true. I guess they're doing okay over the last how many years that they've had the company because they are donating $1.1 billion to Oregon Medical Center. Phil Knight and his wife, Penny, are going to be donating that big coin to gift Providence Street Vincent Medical Center and its Heart Institute. It's going to help create the state's first hospital dedicated to women's health.
14: Mm-hmm.
15: We'll be expanding the cardiovascular care across 8 Providence hospitals. The new women's hospital will provide care ranging from pregnancy to delivery to gynecology, menopause, and cardiology.
14: Well, that's good.
15: I know, right?
14: Yeah.
15: And it will include an updated neonatal intensive care unit. Over the past decade, if you guys don't know, they have donated over $200 million to the Heart Institute.
14: That's a lot.
15: And now this is another $1.1 billion check. You go, Nike, and there's your Baker Buzz.

0: Baker Boys, Nick V, Eric V, Feel Good Friday.
1: Well, we're not even in October yet, but they're already talking about the hottest toys for the holidays. Nick V, do you remember one of the toys that you wanted as a youngster?
0: Yeah, it was the E.T. Video game, Atari video game.
1: Oh, I remember that one. Yeah,
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4: True. 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
6: Right?
4: This
6: your family true. Member right there. All right, it's time to think about buying it toys in 2026 ahead of the holidays. The longer you wait, the more likely they won't be available. So talking about the hottest toys for 2026 coming up this holiday.
4: Okay.
6: Here we go.
4: Let's go.
6: Sesame Street, Tickle Me, Elmo, Giggle Max.
4: Excuse me?
6: You heard me.
4: Yeah. Sesame Maxing? Is that what they're doing?
6: Pretty much. Tickle Me, Elmo, Giggle Max.
4: Max.
6: All right. Starbucks Nook Nooks. Siri One Blind Box Collectible. All right.
4: What?
6: Barbie Chemistry Science Kit. Magna Tiles Treetop Adventure. That's a hell of a thing.
4: Yeah.
6: Right there. Mattel K-Pop Demon Hunters. All right.
4: Okay.
6: That's another thing that's going to be big this year.
4: Okay.
6: Squishmallows Original K-Pop Demon Hunters. A lot of Demon Hunter stuff going on right here.
4: Wow.
6: Themes and Cosmos Signature V8 Race Car Engineering Set.
4: That sounds like one for me right there.
6: Yeah.
4: Well, hold on. You said engineering. That means you got to create it from scratch kind of thing, huh? I need like a little snap together thing.
6: That would be like Legos.
4: Legos?
6: Yeah.
4: I don't like Legos though.
6: No?
4: No. There's too many of them and when you step on them, they hurt.
6: That's very true. Those are the toys to look out for in 2026, guys.
7: What's so different?
8: Uh-huh.
7: Baby.
8: Say what?
7: What's so different?

Reverend Amber Payton with BIN News Now. A federal judge is requiring at least 30 days' notice before any major renovations or demolition at the Kennedy Center. The order follows President Trump's comments that the venue could be torn down if his name is not displayed. The center is currently closed for renovations with fencing and security surrounding the property. Defense attorneys questioned the credibility of a key government witness Thursday in D.C. Councilmember Trayon White's federal bribery trial. FBI informant Alu Kamara testified that he gave White, who was black, $35,000 in exchange for help with government contracts. White's attorneys also pressed Kamara about his own criminal history. And Steve Harvey says a network executive held a grudge after he refused to move his show from ABC to NBC, contributing to the loss of two television jobs in 2019. Harvey later bounced back with Judge Steve Harvey, which he says paid more than his previous gigs combined. Get BIN News Now on demand 24/7 on the iHeartRadio app.